changed. And I traveled around the world, think where you living at now. I heard you moved to Austin, got an apartment and settled down. And every once in a while, I start texting, write a paragraph, but then I delete the message. Think about you like

0: Bloomberg GT Radyo.
1: She's got that look in her eyes. Enrique Iglesias. Like she wants to mess around.

Bloomberg ET Radyo. She was 19 with a baby on the way. On the east side of the city, she was working every day, cleaning dishes in the evening. She could barely stay awake. She was clinging to the feeling that her luck was gonna change. And cross town, she would take the bus at night to a one bedroom apartment. And when she turned on the light, she would sit down at the table, tell herself that it's alright.

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You can't take this away from me.

fire for you. 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Really trying hard, but I don't understand.

Thursday morning, I'm sat in the window seat, facing the exit cause I'm nervous we're about to meet. And it's raining, but I know that's not why you're late, probably rehearsing all the things that you wanna say. I hear the bell and I know it's you at the door. Take a deep breath.

will fade eventually. 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Oh my, my, oh my, my love, I take one look at you, you're taking me out.

Android uygulamalarıyla sizin olduğunuz her yerde. Bloomberg HT Radyo, paranın gülen yüzü. Well, I shook hands with the devil down on the south side and he bought us both a drink. With a pad and a pencil sat by his side, I said, tell me what you think. I've been looking for my savior, looking for my truth. I even